0: Pismo Salomon.
1: How could I not leak it? I look so good, you look so good. 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You only live once. 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

0: radiosalomon.si. 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

I'm sexy and I know it. MFAL Sexy and I Know It za začetek druge ure, v nadaljevanju pa še predoglasi z nami Mr. C, Sometimes I Love You, predtem Sky Newman, Man of the House, najprej pa Peggy Gao in Ira Starr, Woo Man.

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I miss you. 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

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I look so good, you look so good. 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